0: Flash with Iris Stewart. Good morning, Iris.
1: Good morning, Sophie, and good morning, everyone. Police investigations continue into the Caen Toural violence case following the interrogation yesterday of a 22-year-old woman who appeared in a viral social media images allegedly carrying a saber during the disturbances. Questioned at the CCID in the presence of her lawyer, Ralph Gulbul, the woman denied being armed, claiming the circulating image had been manipulated using artificial intelligence. She nevertheless confirmed being present at the scene and stated that she and her friends had been targeted by villagers before their vehicle was set on fire. According to her account, they later sought refuge in nearby woods before being evacuated by the SMF. Meanwhile, the bail motions of suspects already detained in connection with the case are expected to be heard today before the Moka court. Former Finance Minister Ranganathan Padayachi was also questioned at the CCID yesterday afternoon. Accompanied by his lawyer, he was heard for nearly 3 hours following a complaint lodged by the Bank of Mauritius over statements he made in a Facebook video earlier this month. In the video, Padayachi alleged that the government had printed 83 billion rupees last year, claims later denied by the central bank. The former minister says he simply wishes to defend his right to engage in what he described as a serene economic debate. Parliament resumes today at 11:30 a.m. with the private notice question of opposition leader Jo Legendre. This will be followed by Prime Minister's question time with more than 60 parliamentary questions on the agenda. Around 20 questions will be directed to Prime Minister Dr. Navin Ramgoolam on subjects ranging from Rodrigues and anti-drug measures to public finances and administrative services. Ethiopian Airlines is preparing to launch direct flights between Addis Ababa and Mauritius. RM1 has learned that Africa's largest airline will operate 3 flights per week to Plein Magnon, eliminating the need for Mauritians to transit through Johannesburg, Nairobi, or Madagascar to reach Ethiopia. Details regarding schedules and the aircraft type expected on the route are also expected to be officially confirmed soon. Public consultations on cannabis policy continued yesterday with the participation of several NGOs. Representatives from organizations including Collectif Urgence Toxida and DRIP stressed the importance of public debate around issues such as youth protection, addiction prevention, and awareness of the risks linked to cannabis consumption. Participants say the consultations will help authorities better understand public expectations and concerns before any future decisions are taken. And moving internationally, U.S. President Donald Trump is reportedly reconsidering a controversial $1.8 billion compensation fund intended for political allies. The Anti-Weaponization Fund, which followed Trump's legal battle with the IRS over leaked tax returns, has faced mounting criticism, including from Republicans concerned over oversight and possible payouts to participants involved in the January 6 Capitol riot. The Justice Department has now temporarily paused implementation of the fund following legal challenges and growing political backlash in Congress. And finally, in sports, Mauritius will host the African Open Water Swimming Championships for the very first time this week at Montchoisy. The competition is scheduled for the 6th and 7th of June under the aegis of World Aquatics and Africa Aquatics will bring together athletes from 17 countries. Mauritius will be represented by 17 swimmers, while organizers say every effort is being made to ensure the event is a major success for the country on the continental sporting stage. That's all from me this morning. Thanks so much for listening. Stay tuned now to the Intermeet. RM1, la radio nationale.

0: Veille et rêve, il y a la musique du soir. Petite musique de nuit, c'est votre parenthèse sonore chaque soir.
1: Let the camera linger on your perfect skin, your widow's peak and your lucky grin, and the bluest eyes I know as you turn to go. 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

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The brother, you were crying. I could have gone. But you really said that this was very good. You're very bad.